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3: Overall, the weather Sunday night should be fairly quiet. The wind might pick up a little bit as a cold front passes. And that's going to set the stage for some really nice weather to start the week. Full sunshine, morning lows in the 50s, afternoon highs in the 80s. I'm News Channel 3 weather expert Max Claypool.
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1: Overall, the weather Sunday night should be fairly quiet. The wind might pick up a little bit as a cold front passes. And that's going to set the stage for some really nice weather to start the week. Full sunshine, morning lows in the 50s, afternoon highs in the 80s. I'm News Channel 3 weather expert Max Claypool.
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0: Memphis's best mix of R&B.
14: Overall, the weather Sunday night should be fairly quiet. The wind might pick up a little bit as a cold front passes. And that's going to set the stage for some really nice weather to start the week. Full sunshine, morning lows in the 50s, afternoon highs in the 80s. I'm News Channel 3 weather expert Max Claypool.
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4: Overall, the weather Sunday night should be fairly quiet. The wind might pick up a little bit as a cold front passes. And that's going to set the stage for some really nice weather to start the week. Full sunshine, morning lows in the 50s, afternoon highs in the 80s. I'm News Channel 3 weather expert Max Claypool.
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1: All right, would you rather a mate that talks too much or a mate that barely talks to you at all?
2: Barely talks at all.
1: You don't want to talk?
2: About she's... what? What? We're married 25 years. What? What are we finna talk about? What? We are talking about everything possible under the sun.
1: Communication what? With your mate.
2: About what, Shirley? Communicating about what?
1: About how we was
2: talked
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1: How was your
2: over
1: day?
2: Over 25 years, we have talked it all out.
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3: Overall, the weather Sunday night should be fairly quiet. The wind might pick up a little bit as a cold front passes. And that's going to set the stage for some really nice weather to start the week. Full sunshine, morning lows in the 50s, afternoon highs in the 80s. I'm News Channel 3 weather expert, Max Claypool.
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3: Overall, the weather Sunday night should be fairly quiet. The wind might pick up a little bit as a cold front passes. And that's going to set the stage for some really nice weather to start the week. Full sunshine, morning lows in the 50s, afternoon highs in the 80s. I'm News Channel 3 weather expert Max Claypool.
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1: Overall, the weather Sunday night should be fairly quiet. The wind might pick up a little bit as a cold front passes. And that's going to set the stage for some really nice weather to start the week. Full sunshine, morning lows in the 50s, afternoon highs in the 80s. I'm News Channel 3 weather expert Max Claypool.
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2: Overall, the weather Sunday night should be fairly quiet. The wind might pick up a little bit as a cold front passes. And that's going to set the stage for some really nice weather to start the week. Full sunshine, morning lows in the 50s, afternoon highs in the 80s. I'm News Channel 3 weather expert Max Claypool.
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4: Overall, the weather Sunday night should be fairly quiet. The wind might pick up a little bit as a cold front passes. And that's going to set the stage for some really nice weather to start the week. Full sunshine, morning lows in the 50s, afternoon highs in the 80s. I'm News Channel 3 weather expert Max Claypool.
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3: Overall, the weather Sunday night should be fairly quiet. The wind might pick up a little bit as a cold front passes. And that's going to set the stage for some really nice weather to start the week. Full sunshine, morning lows in the 50s, afternoon highs in the 80s. I'm News Channel 3 weather expert Max Claypool.
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0: Hey, it's Steve Harvey, y'all. 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
1: I can't read Monica's lips.
0: 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You're going to be doing lip read. You're going to get up in your camera. You're going to make your camera close. I'm going to read your little lips. All I see is forehead and teeth. She got pretty ass smile. Lord have mercy. I don't know why I can't get this girl mad.
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2: 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It's okay.
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Memphis. Thank you for waking up with the Steve Harvey Morning Show. 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
1: If I have another daughter, I'm going to name her Pregnant. That way when men roll up on and talk to her, she'll say, hey, I'm pregnant. How you doing? You see what I'm saying? And that, you know what I'm saying? 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
0: Yeah. So then when she do become pregnant, it's like having a twice-baked potato.
1: Y'all don't never want to enter into my mind. And that's
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0: 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Right. You just need to see what I see, and that's all. Don't worry about what they're doing over there in Spain and all that. That ain't your business. You don't have no worldview. You just see what I'm. You just better look at what I'm trying to show you, and all this worldview. You get that later. But right now we digging this hole, gonna put this post in and make these fence. That's your view. Look down in that hole, make sure it's deep enough. 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

0: 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No, we're fast wrapping up over 40 minutes of nonstop music. How you doing? I'm Monique Jordan, a.k.a. Mojo. This is the Midday Vibe. Welcome, welcome. It's Monday, October 5th. Man, back to reality. Monday reality is I'm enjoying this cooler weather. I ain't lying. I'm ready for it. All right, let's get these nationals out of the way again today. October 5th is National Do Something Nice Day. National Get Funky Day. National Child Health Day. I got that. National Consignment Day. And National Rhode Island Day. All right. Anyway, this is National School Bus Safety Week. Big shout out to all the school bus drivers. National School Lunch Week. Big shout out to all the school cafeteria workers for the ones that are in school. We know DeSoto County is out this week for fall break. Okay, I'm happy for y'all. Anyway, coming up in about 30 minutes, I got this keyword. All right. Of course, this keyword is your key for this flyaway. We got this Dreams Resort flyaway. Birthdays and anniversaries coming up at 10:42-ish. If you got one, get it in. 617-1035. Birthdays and anniversaries are brought to you by the Mississippi Lottery. Coming up at 12 o'clock, we got the At Work Network Throwback Lunch Mix. DJ Frost is going to be on your radio. Make sure you keep it locked in for that. And don't forget, it's a new week. 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Free lunch for you and your coworkers. Compliments of Backyard Burgers, right? So yeah, go ahead and do that. Giveaways, I got them as well. I'm ready to get this thing started. You? Cool, let's get it. Stick around. 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Good morning.
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3: What a beautiful way to start your day. Clear skies, northeast winds, and comfortable temperatures. We're under the sunshine with highs in the mid-80s and northeast winds.
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4: It's Sybil Wilkes with what we need to know. Voters in several states, including Texas, Florida, and Arizona, must register by today, Monday, October 5th, to vote in the November 3rd, 2026 midterm elections. While Alaska, Rhode Island, and South Carolina, well, their deadline was Sunday, yesterday, October 4th. Registration deadlines vary by state, with some allowing registration through Election Day and others requiring voters to register weeks in advance. This year's midterm elections will include all 435 House of Representatives seats, 33 Senate seats, and 39 governorships. Four civic leaders, that's four women of color, filed a lawsuit challenging a decision by the Tarrant County, Texas officials to reduce local polling locations ahead of midterm elections. The legal petition requests an expedited hearing and an injunction to restore voting sites before early voting begins. Invencia Healthcare launched a voluntary nationwide recall for thousands of bottles of chlorthalidone blood pressure tablets. Federal health regulators cautioned the affected 25 milligram medications failed standard dissolution testing. Patients using the prescription drug are advised to consult their healthcare provider or pharmacist regarding alternative options. I'm Sybil Wilkes. Be informed, be empowered.
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0: Right, I told you not to take it personal, man. I'm Monique Jordan, aka Mojo, hanging out with you on this Monday, midday vibing and things. All right, so let me ask you a question. Say you went to an ATM machine. Say when you went to the ATM machine, there was nobody around, but you saw this bag up on top of the ATM machine. You happen to look into it, and it's stuffed with cash, a whole bunch of cash. What you doing? What you doing? Well, I'm going to tell you what this guy in Texas did. This 37-year-old man found his bag stuffed with money, $128,000 and more in cash, to be exact, on top of a Bank of America ATM back in August. And then it was a smaller bag containing 19 checks. So what did he do? He looked and he saw the bag indicated that it could belong to Chick-fil-A. So he took the bag to the nearest Chick-fil-A location, but the manager wasn't there. So he just called the police. The investigators later determined that a Brinks technician serviced the ATM and left the bag. He was supposed to take it, but he left it on the machine. So the police said that every single dollar was accounted for, and the man asked to remain anonymous. I bet you did. You don't want nobody talking about you. But anyway, yeah, they got their money. He turned it in. What would you do? I want to know. Maybe I don't, right? Let me give you this keyword. Of course, we are trying to send you on this Dreams Resort flyaway. You're going to take this keyword and text it to 95819. This is your key to go on this trip, this luxury tropical vacation, but you and your family absolutely free. All right? 4 days, 3 nights, all inclusive, including your airfare. The keyword is island. Island. I-S-L-A-N-D. Island. Text that right now to 95819 for your chance to win that flyaway. And keep it locked for 103.5 WRVO. 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
1: What a beautiful way to start your day. Clear skies, northeast winds, and comfortable temperatures. We're under the sunshine with highs in the mid-80s and northeast winds.
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0: 103.5 WRBO. That right there is Jesse Reyes, along with Money Long. Ain't You Tired? I'm Monique Jordan, a.k.a. Mojo. This is the Midday Vibe. Right now, it's time for birthdays and anniversaries. What I do is I shout out national celebrities celebrating birthdays, and then I let you know of the local celebrities that are celebrating birthdays today as well. So today, we're going to kick it off with Travis Kelce, celebrating birthday 36. Happy birthday to him. Jesse Eisenberg, 42. Probably didn't say that right, but happy birthday to him. Actor Jaden Michael is 22. Guy Pearce is 58. Happy birthday. Actress Taylor Page is 35. Karen Allen is 74. Actor Chris Marquette is 41. Bill Cornwell is 68. And Bernie Mac would have been celebrating his birthday today as well. Locally, gotta say happy birthday to one of my good friends, Evelyn Giles, celebrating her birthday today. Philip Sanders, happy birthday to you. Michael Crooms, happy birthday. My niece, Alexis Daniels, happy birthday to you. Gotta say happy birthday to Corinthian Snyder. Happy birthday. Richard Robinson is celebrating a birthday. Happy birthday. Trey King, happy birthday to you. Alan Cole, happy birthday to you as well. Javarkus Adams, happy birthday to you. Deborah Davis is celebrating a birthday. Amanda Johnson as well. Happy birthday. If you're celebrating a birthday or anniversary and I missed you, I apologize. I'm really hoping you're having a wonderful day, though. All right? Keep it where you got it. Coming up, we got some music on the way from Q Parker. Got some Beyonce coming your way as well. Either way, hang out with your girl. We're 103.5 WRVO.
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4: What a beautiful way to start your day. Clear skies, northeast winds, and comfortable temperatures. We're under the sunshine with highs in the mid-80s and northeast winds, not just for today, but for much of the week ahead. I'm News Channel 3 weather expert Todd Demers.
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0: Hey, I'm Monique Jordan, aka Mojo, hanging out with you on this Monday. So look, it's almost time. Almost time for the Mojo Local Artist Spotlight. It's about to be back on your radio, man. 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Did you get yours in yet? 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Yeah, that's how we do it over here. 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
1: What a beautiful way to start your day. Clear skies, northeast winds, and comfortable temperatures. We're under the sunshine with highs in the mid-80s and northeast winds.
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103.5 WRBO. That is Summer Walker, Heart of a Woman. Monique Jordan hanging out with you. So you know Halloween is coming, right? Yeah, haunted houses are popping up all over the place. Stick around. I got some details for you if you like that. Here's Victoria Monet.

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1: Yes. It was a beautiful day. 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What do you say?

103.5 WRVO, some Neo for you. Monique Jordan, aka Mojo. Whenever they talking about football today, I makes a U-turn. I don't want to hear it. I don't. Happy birthday, Carly. That's coming from your granny, Tiffany. Here's October London.

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1: Love King. 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
2: 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I'm Monique Jordan. That's DJ Frost, baby. He's about to get it in, too. It's Monday. You know we need this one, right? Show enough. 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
1: All right, y'all. 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Today, we're going to kick it off with last week's winners of the At Work Network check-in. Mimeo, thank you so much for jamming on a job, y'all. I definitely appreciate it. Gotta send some love to Rivard Royale GMC. How y'all doing? Thank you so much for checking in. Credit Control checking in. How you doing? Mid-South Food Bank. Hey, Tiffany. Thanks a lot for checking in. Central Holland. Gotta say what's up to Debbie. Thank you so much for checking in. Waste Pro out there in South Haven, Mississippi. Thanks for checking in. Coca-Cola Man, how you doing? Advanced America. Hey, ladies. Thank you so much for checking in. Washington Handyman Services checking in. Three women and a truck. Good afternoon to you as well. I got to say what's up to Legends Intermodal. What up, Gino? That's all I got. You know, it's Monday, right? If you haven't checked in, go ahead and do that. 617-1035. Text LUNCH to that and let me know you jamming on a job. Let me know where you jamming on a job. And I'll get you.

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1: 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All right, so we are going to kick it off with, oh, Crown Liquor. How y'all doing? 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Thanks a lot for checking in. 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Thanks a lot for checking in as well. MLGW checking in. Thanks a lot for jamming on a job. FedEx on Applin. Good afternoon to y'all. Jay Strickland checking in. Stepping Stones AVA. How y'all doing this afternoon? Smoking G's, hot dogs and things. Good afternoon. Got to say what's up to the city of Germantown checking in. Colonial Middle School. Thanks a lot for checking in as well. Beale Street Corvette Club. How y'all doing? Globus Medical. I got you too. Thank you so much for checking in. And that's going to do it for the At Work Network check-in. All right. If I didn't call you, that's because you're not on my list. You know it's a new week.

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0: Monique. Oh, 103.5 WRVO, of course. That is Jalen Cords with my boo. I'm Monique Jordan. Yeah, this is the Midday Vibe. All right, so first, I need to give you this keyword because we're trying to send you on this Dreams Resort flyaway. Okay, so it's a luxury tropical vacation. And it's not only for you and a guest, it's for you and your family. So a trip for four people. We're making it happen with Getaway Dreams Resort and Spa. You're going to win 4 days, 3 nights, all-inclusive trip. Again, for four people, including your airfare, and you get to choose from one of 16 dream resorts throughout Mexico. All right? The key word is family. Family. F-A-M-I-L-Y. Family. Text that right now to 95819 for your chance to win this flyaway and dream resort getaway. All right? So go ahead and do that. Right now, I am also looking for caller 10. I got a pair of tickets to go check out Sarah Jakes Roberts. All right, she's going to be at the Orpheum Theater October 24th. Wow, a lot of stuff happening October 24th. October 24th is the Rogue Tour. All right, you want to go, caller 10. I got your tickets. Stick around. The 103.5 WRVO.
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5: After a nice chill in the air this morning, we're going to warm up nicely into the low 80s, hitting right about 83 to 84 degrees. Plenty of sunshine today and for the next...
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0: 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Hello.
1: Hey, how are you?
0: I'm good. How you doing?
1: I'm doing amazing.
0: That's good. Who am I talking to?
1: This is Patrick.
0: Patrick, how you doing today? What you doing?
1: I'm okay. I'm just out and about. I guess I'm headed toward Walmart now. I'm not sure.
0: He said, I guess we're headed toward. You just out there driving, huh?
1: Yes.
0: Just driving.
1: Yes.
0: All right, man. All right, look, you call him 10. I got a pair of tickets for you and a guest to go check out Sarah Jakes Roberts. She's going to be at the Orpheum Theater. It's her Rogue Route Tour.
1: Okay.
0: All right, tell everybody what station just hooked you up.
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0: 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That right there is Cheryl Salt James and one of the girls from Mary Mary, Erica Campbell.
1: Mm-hmm.
0: I'm Monique Jordan, a.k.a. Mojo. This is the Midday Vibe. All right, so look, first off, let's talk sweet deals. Of course, this week we have two sweet deals for you. Walton Ricky's Seafood Kitchen and the Half Shell. 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And then it only happens at 9 a.m. So, with that being said, not it only happens, but it starts at 9 a.m. So, yeah, you may want to get there early because I have a feeling those are going to go quick, real quick, like, all right? You know what else is going to go quick, like? These tickets I got up for grabs. Call at 10. You want to go to the 23rd Annual Tri-State Blues Festival at the Landis Center. This is happening in October. Well, we are in October. October 17th to be exact. You want to go? Call at 10. Get these tickets. 617-1035. Coming up, got some music going away from Johnny Gill. Got some Century as well before I get out of here. Hang out with your girl. 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
4: After a nice chill in the air this morning, we're going to warm up nicely into the low 80s, hitting right about 83 to 84 degrees. Plenty of sunshine today and for the next...
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5: It's Sybil Wilkes with what we need to know. Authorities in Georgia are investigating a mass shooting at a homecoming party in Vienna, Georgia, where two men were killed and 35 others injured when gunfire broke out early Sunday morning. Former Federal Trade Commission Chair Lina Khan warned on ABC's This Week that allowing artificial intelligence companies to self-regulate would be an enormous mistake, pushing back against voluntary agreements made at a recent White House summit. Off the coast of Massachusetts, the Coast Guard searched nearly 2,800 square miles after discovering a debris field near Nantucket in the search for six missing people aboard a crashed medevac jet. And a major study reveals that children exposed to secondhand vaping and tobacco smoke in the home suffer significantly higher rates of severe asthma attacks. I'm Sybil Wilkes. Be informed. Be empowered.
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1: Hello.
0: Hey, who's this?
1: This is Jackie. How are you?
0: I am wonderful, Jackie. How you doing?
1: I'm good. I'm good today.
0: Oh, you good today? Yesterday you weren't good? What's up? What's up?
1: But I'm better. I'm better today, Ben.
0: Good. Real good. Jackie, what you doing?
1: I'm on my way to work.
0: Oh, well, let's make this quick. Real quick, like, you call it number 10. Congratulations.
1: Thank you so much.
0: You are welcome.
1: I don't mind going to work now.
0: I know, that's right. So look, you got a pair of tickets to go check out Tucker, King George, Glenn Jones, Cicely Wilburn, and more. They're going to be at the Landis Center October 17th, the 23rd annual Tri-State Blues Festival. You are in there, girl. Congratulations.
1: Great. Oh, I'm in there.
0: Yes, ma'am. Tell everybody what station just hooked you up.
1: 103.5, hook me up.
0: Better know it. All right, y'all, time for me to get up out of here. But before I do, make sure you are registered to vote. Today is the last day, all right? Lettucey, Boney James, wrapping up my time. Y'all be easy. I'll be back tomorrow morning.

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3: And it's your boy Special K in the Short Bus Records, Banger Baby Baby. Now listen up, everybody. The U.S. is currently surging with foodborne illnesses. Cyclospora is causing explosive diarrhea, plus salmonella, E. coli, and my dad's favorite, Listeria, are all on the rise in record numbers. You can't hardly eat without rushing to the bathroom. Here's Run Through Me. It's another bang on Short.

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0: That was Kehlani Foley. We got a song from when your mom and daddy were still together. That's coming up next. Plus, the Militant Man Jamal Kingsley return to expose racism hidden in our everyday lives. That is up in 15 minutes. Now it's time for What You Need to Know with the one and only Sybil Wilkes.
1: It's Sybil Wilkes with What We Need to Know. Authorities in Georgia are investigating a mass shooting at a homecoming party in Vienna, Georgia, where two men were killed and 35 others injured when gunfire broke out early Sunday morning. Former Federal Trade Commission Chair Lina Khan warned on ABC's This Week that allowing artificial intelligence companies to self-regulate would be an enormous mistake, pushing back against voluntary agreements made at a recent White House summit. Off the coast of Massachusetts, the Coast Guard searched nearly 2,800 square miles after discovering a debris field near Nantucket in the search for six missing people aboard a crashed medevac jet. And a major study reveals that children exposed to secondhand vaping and tobacco smoke in the home suffer significantly higher rates of severe asthma attacks. I'm Sybil Wilkes. Be informed. Be empowered.
0: Jasmine, for sure. 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More of the D.L. Hughley Show. More of the D.L. Hughley Show is coming up directly. It is the D.L. 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

0: Lucky Days Nowhere Fast. 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And, of course, the best mix of R&B and more of it's coming your way here in just a bit. Plus, we've got another national keyword that in the Dreams Resort Flyaway. Someone's going to win that family getaway, man. We got that for you. That national keyword's coming up before the hour's done. And let's see, what else is happening? Oh, we got all kinds of things. You want to keep it here? And welcome on in to this edition, Monday edition of the Showgram Show with your boy for show. And Memphis celebrates Buddy Guy 90. 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
2: From the traffic center. All looking pretty good for us on our mains in the Memphis area. Sam Cooper Boulevard between Highland and I-40, no problems. Paul Barrett Parkway showing no delays. And I-269 from I-40 to Poplar Avenue, 13 minutes.
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4: Cooling off nicely here on your Monday evening. Temperatures will drop into the lower to mid-50s by early Tuesday morning. For tomorrow afternoon, plenty of sunshine, low humidity, and temperatures back into the mid-80s. From WREG News Channel 3, I'm Chief Meteorologist Tyler Eliason.
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2: Cooling off nicely here on your Monday evening. Temperatures will drop into the lower to mid-50s by early Tuesday morning. For tomorrow afternoon, plenty of sunshine, low humidity,

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3: It's Sybil Wilkes with what we need to know. Authorities in Georgia are investigating a mass shooting at a homecoming party in Vienna, Georgia, where two men were killed and 35 others injured when gunfire broke out early Sunday morning. Former Federal Trade Commission Chair Lina Khan warned on ABC's This Week that allowing artificial intelligence companies to self-regulate would be an enormous mistake, pushing back against voluntary agreements made at a recent White House summit. Off the coast of Massachusetts, the Coast Guard searched nearly 2,800 square miles after discovering a debris field near Nantucket in the search for six missing people aboard a crashed medevac jet. And a major study reveals that children exposed to secondhand vaping and tobacco smoke in the home suffer significantly higher rates of severe asthma attacks. I'm Sybil Wilkes. 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